0: 对。Calling us, live on Dawson Road, which is out the county. She's advising Highway 118, still city limits. There's going to be a female that is wearing flower shorts, long hair, white. She's apparently been going door to door on Highway 118 asking people for money.
1: Terrible.

0: 203 County. You can show me in the area. Did the caller advise approximate location of where this individual was?
1: I believe they're going to be in the area of Highway 118 and Dawson Road.

0: 633-1081. 633, go ahead. Be on 45 from Greenfield from the car wash. Tennessee 298. Boy, Paul Frank, boy. Be a silver Jeep. 10-4.
1: Three County, individual somebody, Angela Dean. 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
0: 419 Boeing, Mary Charles, Libra. Check insurance and register owner's DL, please.

0: 203, insurance is confirmed through Progressive. Both drivers on the 28 are valid.
1: What's the expiration on that 28, please?
0: Expiration show is 2027, 0131.

for current. Organization volunteer ER2, so it's to Vanderbilt in Nashville for acute injury to the kidney and elevated LFT. Come out, 1922, urgent.

0: 202, are you 1012?
1: Yes.
0: O'Brien County is going to have one for that name, and Edinburgh, they're going to pull it right now.
1: 10-4. What's it for?
0: The 202 is going to be for a position of mess.
1: Cancel. 202-203, can you meet me back down at this residence? Please keep in here.
2: Inform, Manager White.

0: Two, three.
1: Okay. 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

0: Yani inşallah olur.
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0: You show me how with 2 o 3.
1: Ten four, could you give me off 20?
0: Yeah, well, never.
2: Probably one of the same ones we've been in there with the teacher. Also, we're here.
1: Okay, thank you.

0: 3.
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0: Just be advised, I've got the 29 here in dispatch.

0: SOA. 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
1: 608, go ahead.
0: Revise, it'll be a Kentucky 28. John 6 George 894. Just add that to the court also.
1: 10-4.

0: 608. 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Go ahead and log that address down for extra patrol for the next 2 weeks.
1: 10-4.

0: Do I have any sharing unit tonight? 551. 551, just advise, we've got a reckless driver calling to try to get him stopped in Marvin. They were unable to make contact. It's going to be an 18-wheeler, stand by, I'll get you some more info.
1: 10-4.

0: 531.
1: It's
0: gonna be a white semi truck. Tag is 266474 Tom. They're gonna be coming north on 45 from Martin. Correction, south on 45 from Martin.

0: I-51. They should be coming up on Old Trolley or New Salem Church Road.
1: Thank you.

0: 4-1, false property checks at New Life Church in Flowers by Dan.
1: 10-1. 551, be advised. The complainant is passing the Dollar General here in a couple minutes. The truck is going to be in front of her.
0: Singapore.

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0: Show 1, female in custody.
1: 10-4. Three, are y'all gonna have charges?
0: 10-4.
1: 10-4, thank you.
2: 551.
1: 551.
2: 10-81, 35 West Main, Tennessee, 266, 474, Tom.
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1: Five 51 is valid, Class A, no gun, corrected lenses. Last entry is distracted or inattentive driving in 2012.
0: Yeah, boy.
1: Six 33.
0: Go ahead.
1: 633, I got a 911. It's mapping on State Line Road. The caller's phone was breaking up. They eventually disconnected, but they said that there was a person with a backpack walking in the middle of State Line Road. Here's

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608. 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She was in the middle of State Line Road walking west.

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1: Please check 29 on Jamie Olson. 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
2: Ten four, 551. 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
0: 10-4. I'm not driving. Driver's going to be code 1.
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0: Betty, B, Boy, Edward, Tom, Young, Edward, Brooks, Common Spelling, August 26, 1998. Can you check for 29?
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1: Ten four, stand by.

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1: 1050.
0: Shelby back 10-8. That individual was advised to stay out of the middle of the roadway. She's code 1.
1: 10-4.

Next up, EMS Martin area. Please respond to 286 Cape Road. That's 286 Cape Road. It's for a 72-year-old female. She just got out of the hospital today. They said she's got some blood coming out of her dialysis drain bag. Time out 2032.

0: 1, CENTCOM, have a transfer flight request. Come out of Henry County Medical Center, Paris, Tennessee, going to Vanderbilt University Medical Center, Nashville, Tennessee. This is for a 56-kilogram patient, flight number of 093104. Be advised, Hospital Wing 6 aborted flight due to weather in or out to Nashville.
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0: contact at OTC. Can you confirm, did Hospital Wing turn it down for the weather en route, or were they actually en route and aborted?
1: En route to Paris to pick up patient, and they were looking out to the east and saw low ceilings going to the east into the Nashville area and aborted flight and returned.

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0: 491 at 442 Jowers Road, 442 Jowers Road in Martin. 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
1: 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You are positive Skytrack, and I have additional when you're ready.
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1: Hold here.
0: 551. We have a caller reporting a reckless driver in a dark blue Chevy Silverado. They are heading onto East Mill Street. It's going to be a truck that is doing 25 and a 50 mile per hour, also swerving all over the place. We do have a tag as well.
2: Ten four.

Tag is going to be 370, Boy Nora Lincoln, X-ray. Sorry, revise that tag. It's going to be 370, Boy Nora, X-ray Lincoln.

0: All units stand by for Volo out of Trenton Police Department. Caution, officer safety for subject involved in a shooting. All units, please be on the lookout for a 2022 Chevrolet Malibu Silver in color registered to a Tennessee tag 270 Bullet Paul Nora William, driven by a black male. Ketona Ross, date of birth 10/19/2001. Subject was involved in a shooting that happened in Trenton City at approximately 2040 today's date. 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Stand by for confirmation. Dresden.
1: Dresden, right.
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0: Gleason.
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0: County.
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0: Tennessee 116-754-851.
1: Ten four. 633.
0: Good.
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0: 10-4. Also, what's your claim?
1: My apologies. I went 1081 during that bolo. I'll be E.W. James in Dresden, Tennessee, 18499 King.
0: Ten 4. 608.
1: Go ahead.
0: Yours comes back to a valid class DM.
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0: 334. I had a 911 call that was pinging in the area of 611 West Main Street for a 18-year-old female feeling suicidal. She has not hurt herself or taken any substances at this time. They were able to give me an updated location of West Main Street and Rosewood Drive.
1: Careful. They give you a numeric.
0: 1050, he just advised that they're on foot and they're near that intersection. That's all he could advise.
1: 1050.

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1: 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I'm unable to locate them.
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0: 3:37. If you still got contact with them, have them step out to the street.
1: He's still on the phone. He's advising that he is on the street and that he's near Rosewood, but that he can't see you.
0: Okay, I see him now. 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

0: 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Flight number is 093146. 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
1: Field area. Need you respond to the area of West Main Street and Rosewood Drive. West Main Street and Rosewood Drive. We have officers out with an 18-year-old female who's feeling suicidal. Officers are requesting EMS at this time. Timeout is 22-22.

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0: Vickers, I was out there about 2 weeks ago with 5 doors open. They're pretty bad about leaving them open when they leave. Stand 4, I'm just going to clear it real fast.

0: 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I have a patient at Volunteer ER Tandville in Jackson for hemoperitoneum, and that's my T3.
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0: 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Where's EMS coming from?
1: It should be the Greenfield unit.
0: Jennifer.

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1: I've been through the building. It is cleared.
0: And note that they have multiple doors left open.
2: 10-4.

0: 608. Do we have any contact information for that business?
1: Stand by, let me see if I can find any.
0: Thank you.
1: We do have the contact information for the owner.
0: 10-4, can you get the individual on the line and I can call in?
1: 10-4, I'll let you know when I have him on the line.

0: 617.
1: Okay.
0: We've gotten a call from 1519 Blaylock Store Road. We've got two open, actually. One is from a male who's saying that the couple on the trailer at this address are refusing to leave and that they were supposed to have left earlier today. He's advised that he's feeling threatened, but they have not made threats and do not have weapons. The other subject that has called in is advising that the person who called in first has burned some of their belongings and has actively sent threats to them, and he's currently sitting outside the house in his own vehicle watching them.
1: 10-4, same address, but they went out to fire shift changeover.
0: I believe so. It's 1519 Blaylock Store Road.
1: 10-4.
2: 509.
0: 509.
2: 509 is en route to take the Jackson transfer.
3: And we'll be en route to Blaylock Store.
2: 10-4, time is going to be 2241. Stand by for your last four.
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2: 33, we're 97 on boil off.
0: Left on RA121, 6436, 7 route, 3 souls, 135,000 HFE, RAS2, 150 in the fuel. How's this guy dressed? Fertile and ready.

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1: Okay, four. Left on RA 121, 64367, route 3, Sills, front 35,000 HFE, RA 2150 in the fuel. How's this guy dress? 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
1: Good morning.

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1: 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I am a route tool.
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0: Tennessee 511, Boy Robert, Charles David, be on Lehman.
1: 10-4.
0: Correction on the 28. Tennessee 511, Boy Robert, Charles Queen.
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0: 115-900-582.
1: Two of three, can you re-advise your driver's license was cut off?
0: Tennessee 115-900-587.
1: 10-4. Yeah, can you acknowledge my fee?
2: Six thirty-three. We'll be back tonight. This is going to be a continuing issue from the civil from earlier. They will be returning tomorrow with the landlord to retrieve some more property, and they should be done completely.
1: 10-4.
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0: 545, 1081. North Point, 642, be southbound 45.
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0: 821, Boy George, Young Robert.
1: Six 24, this is showing a 2021 Toyota, gray in color, belongs to Corey Hill, out of Martin. The insurance is confirmed. Expiration is current, NSR.
0: Ten four, no further.

0: 6 out of 8.
1: Good.
0: That is 911 at JW Brewski's. Bartender's ex-husband is threatening her. He said he would hit her with one of the bottles. Trying to get some more information.
1: Thanks.

0: Are you talking to Earl Painter out as well? He wants it.
1: As two units walking on each other, 633, did you advise you're going to be en route?
0: Campbell.
1: Other unit, what was your traffic?
0: 545-1081.
1: Go ahead.
0: I see, boy, Nora, 3011. 45 southbound.
1: 10-4.
2: You are 3-17. You need me to head that way before you get there, I tell you.
3: We've been in the round. We should be good.
0: General.
1: 617, be advised, the male is possibly trying to leave. I'm sure of the vehicle this time. His name's going to be a Robert Harrison.
3: General.

0: 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I'm up here on 22. Do you have any description of that vehicle?
1: 1050, the caller was calling from a back room. She couldn't see anything outside of a little bit of what was going on in the bar.
0: Careful.

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0: Boy Lake and Miller, 2019.
1: 10-4. Dodge, white, color 1-2 Pamela, Little out of Springville, insurance is confirmed, expiration of current NSR.
0: Yeah,

0: 7 JW Burski.
1: 10-4.
2: 6 17, I'm out with them.
1: 10-4.
3: Final,
1: 10-4.

0: 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Four on board, 140 on the fuel. Approximately 50 minutes en route. HFE 1500, RAS 2, part 135.
1: Heavy lifted with 4 on board, 140 in the field, 50 minutes in route to Baptist East Memphis, 1500 HFE RA of 2 part 135, positive skytrack.

0: 3-1, I'm back in my way.
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2: 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Signal is going to be a valid class C.
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0: Just north of JW Berkey's. The West Virginia 210120 Adam, be on Ford F-150.
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1: Bye.
0: That is 29, 141, 513, 729.
1: 10-4.

0: 2016, while I was at my oldest, they were waiting around the DL on criminal trespass from J.W. Bruski, as for the bar tender.
1: Good point.

0: 617.
1: Go ahead.
0: Stay advised, we received a call in the area of the electric company for a Honda Civic that broke down. Caller advised that she's got it pulled over on the side of the road. She's going to have to leave it overnight. She's got a relative who's coming to come pick her up. She just wanted to let officers know that it was there.
1: 10-4. It is off the roadway, correct?
0: 10-4, that's what she said.
1: 10-4.
2: Ten four.
1: Six, 17, probably check Mount Pleasant Methodist.
3: 10-4. 608, Tennessee 28, expiration only. Tennessee 625, Boy John George Boy.
0: 10-4. Expiration is 2026, 1031.
3: Hey, everyone, thank you.

0: 40
1: I have a call for 408 Evergreen Street. 408 Evergreen Street. Caller's advising that a tall white male in a gray shirt came off her porch, waved at her granddaughters, their name on the door several times, and then left. Was going to get more information from the caller, but then she hung up.
0: Yeah, well.

0: 342, 1091.
1: Go ahead.
0: It looks like somebody at Elmhurst tag. It's going to be Tom 0 David David Alpha Alpha.

0: 342, what's your 20?
1: 45 south, front of West Delaware City.
0: 10-4, also be advised that tag 10 and MAC not on file.
1: Ten four.

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0: In the 45 South, Costello City, coming to Kentucky, X-ray 4, John 541.
1: 10-4.

Rosemary EMS, respond to 728 Linden Street, 728 Linden Street. For a female approximately 72 years old who's fallen, complaining of hip pain. Collecting more information at this time. Timeout is 127.

Yeah, there. EMS has been paged G728 Linden Street near City Borough, 74-year-old female who's fallen and complaining of hip pain.

0: County 509 route.
1: 509 Gushen route. Time is going to be 1:30. Your last four is going to be 2089.

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0: 342.
1: I call in the area of 331 Evergreen Street. Compliance advised that there is a dog somewhere in the area, possibly coming from the neighbor's house at 317, that has been howling and barking all night. The complainant tried to find the dog earlier in the night to check on it. Did not have any contact. I'd like for you to try and make contact with the owner.
0: Tim, Paul, what was that on Evergreen? What was the number?
1: They believe that it's coming from 317 Evergreen.
0: Tim, Paul.

0: 4014. What was the caller's address as well?
1: 331 Evergreen.
0: Yeah, well,

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1: 10-4.
2: 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We're going to decline for heavy rain moving into Mayfield and then move an in route between Mayfield and Nashville.
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1: 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I don't hear any dogs barking at all.
0: 10-4.
1: Also, the address is a vacant house at 331.
0: Ten four.

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0: 617.
1: Good.
0: Got a call from 4491 Palmersville Highway 89 in the Dresden area. Caller is advised that his neighbors have been playing live music on a boombox since 11, as well as doing a bunch of banging and working on cars. He's gone out and asked them several times to stop. He said that they will stop for about 10 to 15 minutes and then go back outside and start right back up, and he's requesting an officer.
1: Damn.
2: Now, did you say that was in the city or outside of the city?
0: It's outside of prison.
2: 17, if you want me to cruise out that way, I can.

0: 6-7-3. I didn't copy anything from 207.
1: I just said if you need me to head that way, I don't know how far out of the city it is, but I can cruise that way on out that way.

0: 31. I have a transfer flight request coming out of Murray Callaway County Hospital in Murray, Kentucky, going to Vanderbilt University Medical Center in Nashville, Tennessee. Patient weight is 90, that's 90 kilos, with the heading of 058 degree, distance of 32 nautical mile. Card number 093234. 093234. I'll copy.
1: 34. Stand by for weather check.
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0: Airbag 3-1, we're going to decline for heavy rain and thunderstorms vicinity of Mayfield and Murray. Also, they are moving between Murray and Nashville en route.
1: Declining for heavy rain and thunderstorms in the vicinity of Murray.

0: Do you have an estimated time frame that weather will clear?
1: Not for that flight, because the weather that's currently at Murray is also moving in route between Murray and Nashville, so probably wouldn't be advisable.

0: 6633. Is this Curtis Ames resident?
1: Ten four, I believe so.
0: 10-4.

0: exposure.
1: So I have one movie tonight. I make contact with him and just remind him to be crazy and over.
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0: Six 33-617, was that you in front of us on 89?
1: Negative.
0: Hey, is that a white car still parked in the middle of the road on Jewel Store, out there at 89? Was when I passed by. Yeah, but we're going to get out with it when we get up there. Sample.

respect to a 2018 Ford Fusion white in color to an Eric O'Neill out of Atwood. Expiration is current. Insurance confirmed. NSR.

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0: 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Give me the history on that, if there is any.

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1: 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Going to be a call.
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0: 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Check reference 29.
1: Stand by. Also be advised, we received another 911 call from 331 Evergreen Street about the dogs barking again.
0: Stand for.

0: 342 tonight. You can have that individual meet me outside this time.
1: I'll call her back and let her know.
0: Ten four.

0: 342 has attempted to call back. She's not answering.
1: 10-4. Just info that this conversation shows up. You're at the city.

0: 24. I see that now on the map. She kept saying Greenfield for whatever reason.
1: There's a thing here earlier, and that house is vacant. I can't seem to find a 331.
0: Yeah, 10-4. 203, redirect on that.

0: 203. Were you direct on that last traffic?
1: Yeah, well.

0: 203, code 1.
1: Code 1. Did the caller advise which neighbor it was? I'm not hearing any kind of dogs or rustling out here.
0: She seems to believe it's coming from either 317 Evergreen or the house directly behind hers on Etheridge.
1: 2-4, it looks pretty much this whole block. I stand by. I think I got him.

0: through about three counties. It's going to be the house directly behind on Etheridge. I spoke with that resident. They said that they would take care of that dog.
1: Cancel?
0: Does the caller wish to speak?
1: I don't believe so. I've tried to call her back twice and she will not answer.
0: Cancel. Be in service.
1: 10-4.

Rosary. Received another 911 call from 331 Evergreen. This time she's not saying anything. All she said was possibly that this was an accident. I couldn't understand her and I can't get her to say anything else.

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1: 203, go ahead.
0: Make sure me in service. Spoke with the resident. It's not an emergency. Everything is cool.
1: 10-4.
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0: 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Be advised, we made contact. 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
1: Zero.
0: Caller is going to be on the running trail.
1: Zero, you're lost.

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1: Good.
0: And 911 calls at 1045. It's going to be on Highway 22. Just as you pass Tom Taylor's, headed towards Union City. It's going to be on the opposite side. Complainant stopped and does have his flashers on. Complainant is put off the road at median.
1: 10-4, Van Route.
0: 10-4.

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0: Question officer 461 East Main, 461 East Main, for the TJ's Market. Going to be in reference to a possible stolen vehicle. Complaint's going to be inside of White Rocky.
1: Cancel.
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0: 830, Boy Robert, Boy Plain, should be a gray Honda, just answer the card. Let me know if it's got insurance attached to it.
1: And for insurance, don't confirm.
0: What kind of damage are you going to have up there?

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1: 10-4.
0: Four ten County. I'm back tonight. 21's gonna be out with it. He advised that that female's already got that truck and we're out. Six 21, Tennessee Dio.
1: Go ahead.
0: 147-971-419.
1: Comes back as a valid DL, no gun permit, no restrictions, no history.

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1: Stand by.

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1: Tennessee 830, Boy Robert, Boy Queen.
0: 10-4, 28 Shell, confirmed. Insurance.
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0: 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The complainant's been advised the vehicle was towed by Veriston 4x4.
1: 10-4.

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I'll be back tonight. 10-4.

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1: 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I'll copy.

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0: 621. I'll be out at Chapel Ridge, apartment 1121 for 29.
1: Can you re-advise that address?
0: Chapel Ridge Apartments, number 1121. Central. 423 County, I'm going to be clear of Nanny Street. I'll be back out to PD with 1012.
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374. Good. Can you give a public service in reference to a escort that's needed?

0: It's 814.
1: Good.
0: I've got an Avery subject that's going to be coming up here to get a paper served to him, but it's showing that it's going to be in box 2.
1: Yeah, well.

0: EMS Civil Area, stand. Respond to 115 Scarborough Road, 115 Scarborough Road, McKenzie. We have a 98-year-old female that cut her leg really bad, has a bad UTI. It's not currently bleeding. She's had the cut for over a week, history of diabetic and trouble with UTIs. Timeout, 946.
1: Can you give public service in reference to an escalator?

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0: 621. 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I'll be over that way here in just a minute.
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1: It'll be Harold Davis, maybe Carol Curtis in their system.
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0: 611. 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

0: 164, thanks.
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0: Got any reference to that escort? It's going to be a civil issue. They've been advised of civil processes. Green Shed officer's going to run over there and grab some medication for the family to bring to him.
1: 10-4.

0: 64, thank God. Did he advise what time he was going to be up here, Mr. Harry?
1: He just said he was fixing to come to Jersey and he had some stuff to take care of and he would come up here.

0: 611, I'll be 10-6 flying, ending mileage 49016.
1: 10-4.

0: 614. Advised, we got a call at 550 Travis Road. The caller states that a couple of horses got out. They're brown in color. And if they're located, just give him a call back.
1: Yeah.
2: 334, I'm going to back out at 562 Southwest.

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1: 334, 1050.
0: We're going to be back out at 562, set up with.
1: Yeah, 4K, 10-9 that road one more time.
2: He's going to be at 562 Saddle Club Road.
1: 10-4.
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0: 614.
1: Yeah.
0: It's going to be at Callan's. The subject in the lobby here to get served. Some civils are showing in box 3.
1: Yeah. Twenty-1, 14, are you already en route to Travis Road? Negative. Yeah, 4, I'll head that way. You're getting them civils?
2: You can disregard the call for the lost horses. The caller advised they found them.
1: 21, you direct. 10-4. That Callan subject, I think there was 2 or 3 civils for them.
3: Yeah, I think so.

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0: 1081 of Illinois, 876, 192, out of Highway 22 in Evergreen.
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6.1, that's going to be valid DL, no gun permit, restrictions for corrective lenses, last entry is going to be speeding in a 50 and a 35 zone in 2022, multiple entries.

0: 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I'm back tonight. 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
0: Could you give public service in reference to that assault?
1: 10-4.

Martin Fire, stand by for medical. Martin Fire, request for EMS at King Creek, 180 Mount Pugh Road. 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

0: Medic 2 en route.
1: Medic 2 en route to King Creek, room 306B, 1147. They are breathing, they're O2, they said it was stable, they said it was non-emergency, but that's the diagnosis that they gave me.

0: Hi, 911 call at 175 Highland, 175 Highland Street. She advised she was transported by EMS last night, and she just needed to pass on some information to him.
1: Team 4, is there an emergency at that address?
0: No, I was just doing it to you over the radio.
1: Cancel.

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0: 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Louis Nora Ziegler May. 22, you've been from the high school.
1: That's right.

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45039323, status 29. 10-4.

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0: Possible active domestic, 4583 Highway 22, the golf course. Caller advises that the husband just got out of jail and is on the way. No threat's been made. They just need an officer out there. He is currently on the way to the golf course.
1: Good for him, man.

0: 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A possible vehicle theft in progress. Caller states there is a gentleman in her vehicle, 528 Taylor Street.
1: Cancel.

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1: Steve, I assume he's domestic. The subject, possibly Tom Wall, is going to be getting into a tractor, and the complainant is behind it and will let him leave.
0: Cancel.

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0: 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This is a dispute between the boyfriend and girlfriend about the boyfriend driving the car to the neighbor's house across the street.
1: Devil. 202, can you give us public service?
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Cat 143, I have a standby scene flight out of Canton, O'Brien County, Tennessee. Card number 093440. How copy?

24 23 County. I'm going to be clear of the main golf course. I'm going to be doing a vehicle-to-vehicle escort out of town just to make sure she makes it out of town safe. He never showed up here.

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1: Be advised that complainant at the golf course stated that Tim drove by the golf course very slow.
2: 10-4.

0: Did I give a direction to travel?
1: Stand by. 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It's going to be a black Ram 1500.
0: What's that for?

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1: 10-4.
2: 2-3-10-12.
0: Good.
2: This subject is going to be suspended. Looks like he's going to have a suspension from 11-2025 to indefinite. It has not been reinstated. Also, subject is positive for 29 STA.
0: Vehicle.

0: 24 County, I'll be reckoning. I've been in the area since you got that last call out. I haven't had any contact with that vehicle.
1: Definitely.

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Nanny 8, one misdemeanor citation, I'll call in for further.

24 County. 420. 107 Money Street, 4 follow up. 10-4.

CMS Dresden Air, respond to 188 Maple Lane in Dresden, 188 Maple Lane in Dresden for a 50-year-old female having trouble breathing, history of diabetic, requesting no lights and sirens, history of a loss on the right leg. Timeout 15:48.

0: County, 509 is going to be en route.
1: 509, have you en route to 1AA Maple Lane. Be advised, she is having some chest pains. She's been throwing up and she's requesting no lights and sirens. Run number is going to be 2091.

0: Attorney 41.
1: Attorney 41, go ahead.
2: I'm going to have a Jeep Cherokee. It's going to be just in between 312 Broad Street and 314 Broad Street. It's got a flat tire, and they're kind of up on a hill. Caller's afraid that somebody may run into them.
1: 10-4.

0: Okay, we're coming through county. Lady, 10-15, 1-1, from Main Street to the jail. Yes.
1: B-97 with this Jeep on Broad Street.
0: Yes.

0: 202 County. Can you check locals on a William Cousin?
1: Yeah,
0: let's do that. Subject, 3. 3-41 will be back 10-8.

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1: Good.
0: I get another unit.
1: And for county units, are you in Dresden? So you're going to be on North Fuller?
2: And I'm en route. You go on.
0: Yeah, go on, go on.

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0: Pleasant area, gonna have a whip assist request at 377 Turboville Road, 377 Turboville Road. 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
0: 3 0 7 7 0 1 0 in front.

respond to Dollar General there in Sharon off Highway 45. 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Timeout 1727.

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1: Are they seeing smoke or just smelling it?
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Reavik 143, standby, same flight request, Hornbeek, Tennessee, O'Brien County, heading 285 degrees, distance of 10 nautical, cutoff 093516, 093516, standby only at this time, have happy. Okay.

0: Martin Tower, I had a transfer flight at Baptist Memorial Hospital, Union City, in Union City, Tennessee, going to Jackson General, Jackson, Tennessee. Patient weight 5'9 kilos. It's going to be heading at 303, distance of 10 nautical miles, car number 093524.
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0: Saint-Com, Airbag 3-1, we can accept. We're going to be a 5-minute delay for shift change. Crew is going to be Saunders, Levins, Ferguson, tail number 558 Alpha Echo, RST.
1: Ferguson, Levins, 558 Alpha Echo. Yeah, I'm not seeing a pilot signed in yet to send you your complete flight, but like you said, you're switching.
0: 3-1, affirmative, get signed in now.

able to take that transfer out of Baptist Union City going to Jackson instead of 31 since you'd be closer

0: Mayback 3-1, we're ready to go. 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
1: Well, we'll leave it with you. 1.3, are you clear?

143, did you copy 31? Going to go ahead and just keep the flight. Evac 31, your RA is acknowledged. Break 143, CENTCOM. 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

0: 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Go ahead.
1: Roger, 300 part of the base en route to Baptist Union City. We've got, it was 8 minutes, we have 5 minutes left en route, 3POB, 150 minutes of fuel, RA of 2, HFE of 1150 feet.
0: For 59 kilo patient with respiratory failure located in the ER. They are currently intubated and have two drips. 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